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26: 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And this Memorial Day weekend, we're proudly honoring those who gave the ultimate sacrifice.
27: This is Lisa Hallett of Concord, California. And my husband, Captain John Hallett III, made the ultimate sacrifice for our country in 2009 while fighting in Afghanistan. Thank you for remembering John this Memorial Day weekend. John was an infantry officer in the United States Army. He graduated from West Point in 2001. We have three beautiful children, Jackson, Bryce, and Heidi. They were little bitty when John passed away, but we are so proud of our John and his service.
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6: 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It was my only child. 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
22: 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And our son, Lieutenant Colonel Glenn Renfrey, died while serving in the U.S. Army on May 13, 2021. 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
24: 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It was based in Sacramento. 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
25: Hi, this is Brenda from Orangevale, and my son Alex was 19 years old serving in Baghdad, Iraq, and was killed in action on May 19, 2007. Alex was the United States Army 1st Cavalry out of Fort Hood, Texas. Thank you for remembering my son, Alex, this Memorial Day weekend.
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2: 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I mean, it's such a cool song, and Eric was like, let's do it. And I was like, okay. And I like sent it to Morgan, and he was like, I'm in. And I was like, oh my God, what is happening? And then Tim McGraw. So yeah, MacArthur is a very special one, but I also feel like I'm like, what the hell? How did I end up on this song? You know, it's a lineup of just absolute legends, so thankful for that one.
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20: Hi, this is Loretta and Sheldon Bridges of Tracy. Our son, Staff Sergeant Stephen Bridges, made the ultimate sacrifice for our country in 2003 while fighting and dying in Iraq. Thank you for remembering Steve's name this Memorial Day weekend.
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1: 1 minute, it's a brand new hit. Next minute, they're taking me back with a throwback. Yeah. KNCI knows what they're doing.

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My boys were over. It was late. 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I looked through the glass of my back window. My wife was in the kitchen cleaning and just getting ready to go to bed. I was like, oh, I could go out and be y'all's wingman, but I got a woman. I'm married, and I would much rather go in there and just chill with her. Yeah, it just came out, a song that I love. I think it's a great message, and I'm excited for the world to hear it. Hey, it's Kane Brown, and this is my new song, Woman, on New Country.

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Country and She Knows It is just about fun. It's about telling stories of girls that are just in their element, being themselves, and how us guys get wrapped up in it. And I just think it's a great song to kick the summer off and see everybody out there dancing, especially the country girls. Hey, y'all, this is Luke Bryan, and this is my new song, Country and She Knows It.

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1: Say So is a very personal and important song for us, you know, as songwriters. But it's basically just a reminder that no matter what you're going through, you don't have to go through it alone. We hope this song is successful, but at the end of the day, it's successful to us. If it changes one person's day, if it helps one person going through a tough time, climb out of that. Hey, this is Dan and Shay.
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2: I wrote that, I don't even know, it was like on a Friday, and then like on Monday I worked up the nerve to send it to Eric Church and took the liberty of saying, we should do this together and include the biggest country artist in the world, Morgan Wallen. I mean, it's such a cool song, and Eric was like, let's do it. And I was like, okay. And I like sent it to Morgan, and he was like, I'm in. And I was like, oh my God, what is happening? And then Tim McGraw. So yeah, MacArthur is a very special one, but I also feel like I'm like, what the hell? How did I end up on this song? You know, it's a lineup of just absolute legends, so thankful for that one.
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1: I was on my back porch. My boys were over. 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And they were saying, let's go to a bar. I looked through the glass of my back window. My wife was in the kitchen cleaning and just getting ready to go to bed. I was like, oh, I could go out and be y'all's wingman, but I got a woman. I'm married, and I would much rather go in there and just chill with her. Yeah, it just came out, a song that I love. I think it's a great message, and I'm excited for the world to hear it.
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1: Good Damn is a song I wrote with my good friends Brock Berry Hill, Taylor Phillips, and Philly you might know by the name of Hardy. It's a song about shooting your shot. Long story short, hope y'all dig it. Hey y'all, this is Brantley Gilbert, and this is my new song, Good Damn.
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1: Say So is a very personal and important song for us, you know, as songwriters, but it's basically just a reminder that no matter what you're going through, you don't have to go through it alone. 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Climb out of that. 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

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And I just think it's a great song to kick the summer off and see everybody out there dancing, especially the country girls. Hey, y'all, this is Luke Bryan, and this is my new song, Country and She Knows It. Can't wait for y'all to hear it.

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And I just think it's a great song to kick the summer off and see everybody out there dancing, especially the country girls. Hey, y'all, this is Luke Bryan, and this is my new song, Country and She Knows It.

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13: And sort of stumbled on to wildlife care, turned the animal over. They called us back and said, hey, you guys did a pretty good job. Aww. You want to do this again? And that was 20 years ago. And so now I'm way involved with it. So that's sort of my history with it is, you know, I found an animal. Many of our volunteers are like that. They find an animal, they come in and they like what we do and they want to volunteer with us.
14: Do you have a facility?
13: We do. We have a facility that basically houses all of the baby birds. It's located at 5211 Patrol Road on the old McClellan Air Force Base. They take care of all of the baby birds that come in and the injured adults and everything else. We have some pre-release facilities there for the birds. And you know, most of the birds are done there. Some of them we transfer out. If it's a specialty bird, we'll transfer it to an organization that can provide it better care. But basically, that's where everything is taken in. And then, like, the squirrels and opossums and raccoons are all sent to the people who do the rehab in their homes.
14: What kind of wildlife do you care for?
13: We have everything from, you know, your basic starlings to some of the more exotic birds that we get. Because we are on the Pacific Flyway, we get a lot of birds that are migrating. So some things we get in the winter that we don't see other times of the year, like cedar waxwings, they generally show up in the fall and winter because they're migrating. And we get crows and pigeons and doves, hummingbirds, and all sorts of squirrels, you know, western gray squirrels, eastern fox squirrels, the raccoons. We get the occasional river otter, occasionally a beaver. Once in a while, we'll get a coyote. We've gotten a couple of bobcats.
14: Oh, wow.
13: Baby bunnies, lots of little rabbits that come through the door. Just about anything that's wild, we end up with.
14: So how do these animals end up in your care?
13: A lot of times they are, especially the squirrels, people will trim their trees and knock the nest out of the tree. And we really encourage people, if they'll call us ahead of time, we can walk them through allowing the mother to come and get the babies so they don't have to come in to us, because obviously mom is much better at this than we are. A lot of the birds we get, people will find the nest or their cat will bring in a bird. A lot of times things are hit by cars. They, you know, are pretty seriously injured, so they need to come in and spend some time with us.
14: Do you assist with the wildfires? You get a lot of animals from that?
13: We have actually gotten in an adult coyote from Vacaville that had burned paws. And UC Davis is working with the organizations around the areas to provide the medical care for the injured wildlife from the wildfires. We don't get as many as maybe some of the other organizations that are more up in the foothills, like Gold Country and Sierra and, you know, Sassoon and those sorts of things. So, but we will take anything in, and, you know, UC Davis has reached out and has offered to work with us. And so they'll help us with any medical care that we need for the burned animals.
14: You accept donations, correct?
13: Absolutely. They can go on to our Facebook page. I believe there is a donate button there. And we also accept donations at the facility. We have a donation box if they want to just come in to the Patrol Road location. We also accept not only monetary donations, but we also accept donations of everything from dog food to laundry soap. So I believe on the Facebook page there is what we refer to as a wish list. Mm-hmm. And then also there's a wish list on Amazon of things that we need. So if you look up wildlife care on Amazon, you should be able to find our wish list.
14: And do you accept volunteers?
13: We do, with the understanding that they may not be able to be in the facility right away. We don't know what next year is going to look like. We are accepting people who want to volunteer. I know our volunteer coordinator is doing orientations, and, you know, it's all, I think it's one-on-one. She's not holding the big classes anymore, but we're hoping that next year we'll be able to get more people into the facility. And, you know, this virus is going to be a little more under control, so we can get all of our people back. But yes, if folks want to volunteer, absolutely. Come on in, fill out a form, and just understand that you may not get to volunteer next week, but we definitely need volunteers.
14: Is there anything else you'd like to add about wildlife care?
13: We are just a small nonprofit. We take in, last year we took in over 6,000 animals, and all of our funds are primarily from donations of the public. We get no, you know, there's no government funding or anything for what we do. So everything that we do relies on the generosity of the community. And if they want to help, we would love to have them help us.
14: And lastly, where can listeners connect with wildlife care? You mentioned the Facebook page, but do you have other forms of social media? And could you go over the website?
13: We do have an Instagram page, and we do have a Facebook page, and we do have a web page. And it is www.wildlifecareassociation.com. You can find us there, and we try to post information about the organization and upcoming events. We do on Facebook, we have a patient of the day, so we post pictures of things that come through the door, and we try to stay as current as possible. We have great folks who know how to keep all of that up and running. Like I said, we're a nonprofit. We rely on donations and volunteers. We we're better known now, but I think folks don't realize that we will take any wildlife that they find, whether it's, like I said, a hummingbird or a coyote. So bring it in and we'll give it a second chance at life.
14: Great. Thank you. That was Terry Music, a longtime volunteer with the Wildlife Care Association. If you would like more on the Wildlife Care Association and how you can donate, go to wildlifecareassociation.com. That's wildlifecareassociation.com. If you have questions regarding this program, please direct your correspondence to Public Affairs in care of this station. My next guest is Dr. Ruchi Gupta, professor of pediatrics and director of the Center of Food Allergy and Asthma Research at Northwestern University in Chicago. She's here to discuss food allergies in children, why they're on the rise, and signs and symptoms parents should be aware of. Thanks for being with us. Could you introduce yourself and provide a little background on what you do?
5: Sure. My name's Ruchi Gupta. I am a professor of pediatrics at Northwestern Feinberg School of Medicine and Lurie Children's Hospital in Chicago. And I run the Center for Food Allergy and Asthma Research here. And we really focus on multiple aspects of food allergy, including the public health impact, prevention, helping the community better understand it. And I have a daughter who has food allergies.
14: Oh, wow. Okay. Now, you're here today to discuss food allergies in children and how they're on the rise and how to recognize the signs and symptoms. So to start off, what is a food allergy and what causes them?
5: Yeah, so a food allergy is an immune-mediated condition. And what causes them is your body mistakes a food protein as an invader. And the immune system kind of attacks it. So that's why it can be very severe, because your immune system is pretty much going on attack. And so, for example, peanut, the protein within peanut is what your body is reacting to and causing this cascade that can impact really any organ system.
14: Now, what are some of the signs and symptoms of a life-threatening food allergy, and how do they differ between infants and toddlers?
5: This is really important because food allergy, unlike things like asthma, where you really think, okay, lungs and respiratory, you know, food allergies can impact any organ system. Mm-hmm. So understanding how to recognize it is really critical. So the two most common, especially as you mentioned, in infant and toddlers, are skin symptoms. So we talk about hives a lot and swelling, itching and redness, and that is a very, very common symptom. Now, a couple things to remember is you can have an allergic reaction without those skin symptoms, and, you know, it does look different in different skin tones. Another area is GI. So you often hear about vomiting. That is a very common symptom, especially in those young infants. And then respiratory. You know, in infants, it's coughing and maybe wheezing. And then for, you know, babies, they can't tell you, you know, they're in distress. So you have to look for things like increased fussiness or increased tiredness and lethargy.
14: Now, what should parents do if they spot a sign or symptom of a possible food allergy?
5: Yeah. So if, you know, your child is experiencing this and you know, right now with prevention, you know, there is a big push for parents to start feeding some of these allergenic foods early to their infants so that they can prevent developing that food allergy. So, you know, so your immune system can recognize it early and then not be allergic to it. But in some cases, you know, your infant will have a reaction, and it's very, very important to monitor them, watch them. If you do see any of those signs and symptoms we discussed, then, you know, get them to their doctor or call 911 if it seems to be severe, and get them to the emergency room.
14: Now, how do doctors test for food allergies?
5: Doctors, what will typically happen is you will get a blood test, and that measures the specific IgE, immunoglobulin, in your blood, and then, you know, get to an allergist and they'll do a skin prick test. And then the gold standard is an oral food challenge, where you are at the allergist's office, you're eating the food slowly and over time, and they're watching for a reaction. So those are usually the three main tests. But if you have a strong history, if you're, you know, baby was just eating peanuts or peanut butter and had a reaction, and your tests are positive, then that would confirm peanut allergy.
14: Now, I read that food allergies in children are on the rise. Is that true? And do we know why?
5: Yeah, so they do seem to be on the rise. In one generation, we do see this big shift. I mean, you always hear, you know, when I was young, there were no food allergies, and now, you know, we're seeing it and two in every classroom. So they are on the rise. And your other question as to why is a real big one. And we are really better trying to understand that. Currently, we're thinking a couple potential things that have changed in this generation. So your microbiome, you know, we talk a lot about the gut and skin microbiome and what has changed in that and what may impact it. So talk about, you know, antibiotics early in life for children and pregnant women. We talk about C-section births. We talk about the food we're eating and how the food has changed in a generation. And how can all of that be impacting your microbiome? There's many other factors, the environment, our cleanliness, but, you know, understanding, you know, which ones go together is really important. Also, what I mentioned with prevention, you know, we got scared when we saw this rise in food allergy, and we told, you know, pediatricians, you know, tell parents to wait till age 3 to introduce peanuts. And then, you know, these landmark studies came out that said, actually, no, you know, introducing it earlier, your immune system may recognize it and you may actually, you know, stop it from happening. So every day, I feel like we're learning so much. I've been studying it for 20 years and we've come a long way already.
14: Now, for parents who worry, and rightfully so, not all food allergies are life threatening, right? And can kids grow out of them?
5: Yes, and that's a great point. Definitely don't want to increase fear. All of them are not life-threatening, and it's very important to, you know, have a management plan, you know, practice avoidance, but know that you can take care of your child's food allergy, and they can live their best life. Your other question about can they grow out of them? Absolutely. Some of the ones that are most frequently grown out of are milk and egg. About 50% of children grow out of those. Other ones like peanut, tree nuts, shellfish, finfish, those it's a little bit lower, like 15 to 20%. But yes, you can grow out of any of them, and you can develop new ones as an adult as well. So you're never completely in the clear.
14: Got it. I've heard that before, but it's just interesting to know that it's true.
5: Yeah.
14: So we know you recently partnered with Brittany Mahomes to share her experience parenting two young children with severe food allergies. What helped her feel confident about the care of her children's food allergies while at home and on the go?
5: Yeah. So it's great that, you know, Brittany's using her platform to educate and inform about food allergies. And her story, like many others, as we talked about, you know, she was introducing peanut products to her son, Bronze, and he had a reaction to it, and they had to go to the emergency room, and it was very scary for her. But, you know, her daughter also has food allergies, Sterling, so they created a game plan for their food allergies. And just like we discussed, you know, really understanding what those signs and symptoms are and what to do in case a severe allergic reaction happens. And that requires the use of epinephrine auto-injectors. Mm-hmm. And for her, she carries her AviQ epinephrine auto-injectors for both her kids, two of them for each of them, with her and her kids wherever they go. And the AviQ is the one for infants and toddlers, and it talks to you. So it talks you through, you know, when to give the injection, when you're done, and when to call 911. And it's given her a lot of confidence in being able to manage it, as they're very busy and always surrounded by lots of people. And it's given her the ability to teach the people who help her take care of her children and what they need to look out for and what to do if it happens.
14: Now, what advice would you like to share with parents of young children that have been diagnosed with food allergies?
5: Yeah, so, you know, as I mentioned, yeah, I too have a child with food allergy, and I want to, you know, make sure people understand that it is something that you have to be so vigilant, because food is everywhere. It's a part of everything a child does. And so, you know, you're constantly on and being so careful. But, you know, talk to your doctor. There are now, like we talked about, prevention, but there's also treatments. So see if there's anything right for you. Also, you know, make that game plan for yourself with your doctor. Get your epinephrine auto injectors like AviQ, and make sure you educate everyone around you, your family, your friends, definitely your teachers in your school, but even your child's friends, because having a support system for your child is really important for them too. And really, you know, if we do this all together, I do believe that our children can live, you know, their best lives with food allergy.
14: Absolutely. Now, where can listeners go to learn more about food allergies?
5: Yeah, so can't emphasize it enough. You know, go to your doctor, see your allergist. But you can also go to foodallergygameplan.com, which has a lot of resources for families with food allergy.
14: And you wrote a few books on food allergies too, right?
5: Yes.
14: I would imagine they're also a good resource. Do you want to talk about them?
5: Sure. One is The Food Allergy Experience, and it is really for families with children with food allergies and navigating them. The most recent one is Food Without Fear, and this is really, you know, for adults and children with food allergy, because there's a lot of misconceptions around food allergy. You know, a lot of conditions involve food, and all the intolerances, lactose, gluten sensitivities, and then a lot of GI things, celiac. There's many conditions that are food related, and so what we try to do in that book is to help educate around, you know, symptoms and what may be happening in your body, and then help you navigate it and get to a doctor to really discuss it. Because, like I said, you know, different conditions are treated differently, and there are treatments now. So you really want to make sure you know what you have and you know what you can do about it. Really empower yourself.
14: Absolutely. Well, thank you so much for your time today. That was Dr. Ruchi Gupta, professor of pediatrics and director of the Center of Food Allergy and Asthma Research at Northwestern University in Chicago. If you have questions regarding this program, please direct a correspondence to public affairs in care of this station. My next guest is Dr. Scott Edmonds, Chief Eye Care Officer for United Healthcare Vision. He's here to discuss the impact of blue light exposure, as many people remain working remotely and the use of digital devices have surged drastically. Thanks for being with us. Could you introduce yourself and provide a little background on what you do?
15: Sure. I'm Dr. Scott Edmonds. I'm the Chief Eye Care Officer at United Healthcare. I'm a practicing optometrist in Philadelphia. I've been practicing for many years, dealing with patients with many different eye care problems.
14: You're here today to talk about blue light exposure. And what is that exactly?
15: Well, blue light is the classification of light that's in the visible spectrum. So it's the part we see that we perceive as blue. It's a pretty wide range of blue color. But blue is high energy light. And we know just above the blue spectrum is ultraviolet, which we know is damaging to both the skin and the eyes. And we've got protective lotions for UV light for the skin and also protection for the eye. But we always thought visible blue light was safe. Recent studies show that the high-end blue light, certain very certain pieces of the wavelength spectrum can actually damage the retina, or what we call phototoxic to the retina. The damage doesn't come up in the short term, but it changes the metabolism of the retina. So we're concerned about all this exposure leading to diseases like dry age-related macular degeneration that we see in adults, elder adults, that we initially contributed just to UV, and now we're concerned that part of that visible spectrum is also damaging the retina over a lifetime.
14: And why are we talking about blue light exposure so much these days? I feel like I didn't hear this term about 5 years ago, and then all of a sudden it's everywhere and people are wearing the blue light blocker glasses. Why do you think that is?
15: Well, we know, first of all, that blue light is the most common light that comes out of computer screens, laptops, phones, and the pandemic has ushered in a really heavy use of these devices. Our whole life has gone digital, and so we see a lot of exposure to blue light, and given our concern with long-term eye health, as well as the short-term problems of something we call digital eye strain that comes from overstimulation from digital devices causing short-term symptoms like headaches, blurry red eyes, or kind of stiff shoulders from all that concentration on these close focusing blue light devices.
14: So I know you already mentioned a few, but let's go over what are the short and long term health concerns that are linked to increased screen time?
15: Well, the short term issues are mostly discomfort, you know, red scratchy eyes, difficulty using the computer after extended periods of time, a decrease in production for people that are production based at home screen users. So those are kind of short term discomforts. The long term that we're worried about is this damage to the retina that we clinically show in animal models that this certain level of blue light is phototoxic, and we're concerned about the long-term effects of that kind of toxicity.
14: So more studies need to be done?
15: For sure. We don't have any long-term studies. It's a fairly new problem, but we know from studies from the 60s and 70s when the ozone layer thinned and we had a lot more exposure, you know, to radiation from the sun, that we started to see skin cancers and other issues. So we're sort of at the same turning point in human evolution where now we have not exposure from the sun, but all this blue light exposure. And some of these video games emit very high amounts of visible blue light with a very bright intensity. And we're just concerned that this is going to show up in the long term rather than the short term. And we're trying to ward this off in a public health manner.
14: Now, does blue light have the same effect on children?
15: Yes, even more so in children. And of course, they don't often show the short-term disadvantage because they're pretty tolerant. But children tend to hold their devices much closer to their eyes. So an adult usually holds things at 30 inches or so, which is our recommended, you know, screen length. But kids who like to get up, especially to these handheld phones, you know, they're at 2 or 3 inches with these really bright lights, and they work on these phones with texting and social media. They're on them for hours on end. So we're concerned that they get the intensity is too close. Their optical elements, the cornea and lens in a young person is really clear. So all that radiation goes right to the retina. In older people, lens changes and age-related changes of the eye block out some of that radiation to the retina. But in a child, it's directly hitting the retina. So we're concerned that these are the kids, especially those that are susceptible, i.e. have a parent with macular degeneration or a grandparent, or are fair-skinned and light eye. Those people are at a little more risk to this radiation than the rest of the population.
14: So how can you leverage blue light blocking technology?
15: So there's a number of ways we can prevent ourselves from having these problems. And so the first some common sense things are what we call the 20/20/20 rule that says you should only look at your screens for 20 minutes without a break. And the break is for only for 20 seconds. And the break is to look at an object 20 feet or further to let the eyes focus, get away from the blue light radiation. And that 20-second break will improve any type of screen use. But new technology, as you mentioned, is another key by getting either blue blocking glasses, and there's many forms of blue blocking glasses, mm-hmm. or using the technology like the night mode on your laptop or on your computer that blocks out the blue light. And then some of the new computer manufacturers are actually building blue light blocking technology right into their digital displays so that we don't have to really worry about external blocking. We're going to block it at the source by the new computer systems that actually block that dangerous wavelength of blue light.
14: So why is it important for computer users to have an eye exam every year?
15: Well, these symptoms that we get from, you know, again, from exposure to blue light and too much screen time and too much near activity can show up in a lot of different ways. And sometimes, you know, it's a dry eye problem or the glasses are out of focus or there's other medical problems, maybe cataracts or other issues that are affecting vision. And sometimes it's just too much exposure to the blue light. So a trip to the eye doctor can weed that out for you to say, here's, in your case, here's some pathology that we're concerned about, or this is just exposure to blue light and here's some blue light protection. And doctors can prescribe special glasses that block the blue light as well as provide optimal focus for computer use and also rule out any pathology. So it's a sign and symptom that often gets ignored. Everybody figures their eyes are tired and sore and red from too much screen time. But in fact, there may be a hidden eye disease that's being masked by that symptom. And a trip to the eye doctor can weed that out and make your life a lot more comfortable.
14: So for those who don't have the blue light blocker glasses or the new screens for your laptop or TV, could you go over one more time the 20/20 rule?
15: Sure. So the 20/20 rule is kind of a simple. We use that at UnitedHealthcare for all of our eye doctors to recommend to patients as well as to our, you know, population in general. So it says that for every 20 minutes of screen time, you should take a 20-second break to look off into the distance at an object that's 20 feet away or further. So let your eyes unfocus, let the eye muscles straighten so that it can get away from the blue radiation for only 20 seconds, and then you can go back to your screen work. If you meter those 20-minute breaks, you know, for hours and hours of screen time, it'll be a lot more comfortable and safer for you to use your screen in that manner.
14: And is there anything else you'd like to add about blue light exposure?
15: No, I think the only other piece I might add is parents need to watch kids because, again, young kids don't complain as much. But if you see your child squinting or blinking or you notice their eyes are kind of getting red-rimmed, you know, they may not tell you they're uncomfortable, but you should be aware of digital eye strain in children and get them to the eye exam, to their eye doctor to get a comprehensive exam, implement some of these safety rules, the 20/20/20 rule or blue light blocking technology so that they can be safer.
14: Great. Thank you. That was Dr. Scott Edmonds, Chief Eye Care Officer for UnitedHealthcare Vision. If you would like more information on what we discussed today, please direct your correspondence to Public Affairs in care of this station.
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17: This is Patty and Pete Manukian from Los Altos Hills, California. Our son, Marine Raider Captain Matthew Patrick Manukian, made the ultimate sacrifice for our country in 2012 in Pooza, Afghanistan. Captain Manukian was awarded the Navy Cross for his courageous and decisive actions on August 10, 2012, which drew heavy enemy fire upon himself and enabled his Marines to survive. Thank you for remembering our beloved son, brother, Friend, Marine Raider, and hero, the Manoukian family deeply appreciate your remembrance of our beloved son. Double five.
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2: Hi, this is Julia Conover from Tracy, and my son made the ultimate sacrifice for our country in 2006 while fighting in Iraq. He was a Marine. He was only in for 3 years. He was killed just before his 21st birthday. Thank you for remembering Brandon Memorial Weekend.
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3: I knew I'd see her around. I'd be at some party. She'd show up and I'd be walking out. 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I'd act

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4: Let's count them down, y'all. My name is Fitz. That's FIT with a Z, and it's time to play the hits. Welcome to the most impactful countdown of country music. This is the Country Top 40, and hey, what a weekend in Las Vegas during the ACMs last weekend. I'm still recovering, but spring has sprung, summer's knocking on the front door, country fans across America are feeling it. And all through the show, we're going to be partnering with our friends at Fisher House. It's a nonprofit that builds homes near military and VA medical centers so families can stay free of charge while their loved one is in the hospital healing. And these homes bring comfort, community, and a little bit of peace when it's needed most. So this weekend, we are celebrating our heroes and keeping the country fire alive because we live in the land of the free because of the brave. First, we got to look back to last week when it was Luke Combs holding it down at the top spot with Sleepless in a hotel room.

0: love to say it. Let There Be Luke. Luke claimed 2 weeks in a row at number one with that one, Sleepless in a Hotel Room. And we're going to see if he maintains the top spot in country music as we embark on this voyage to number one. Shall you join me on this voyage? Well, come along. There's plenty of room for you.
1: Number 40.
0: I had such a great time hanging out with her last week in Las Vegas. She is just the salt of the earth. Such a wonderful woman. Ashley Cook, back in the countdown at number 40 with The Hell You Are.

taking a short break out of the countdown, but coming back in at number 40. And Ashley, so great seeing you on the blue carpet at the ACM Awards in Las Vegas last weekend. Congratulations to you. Continuing the hits with a unique soul. Man, this dude is cooler than the other side of the pillow. Stephen Wilson Jr., he's got number 39 with that common man that we all know. You know, whenever somebody says, hey, I got a guy who could do this. Man, I got the guy who could fix this. Well, that guy's name is

Ain't a lot of boys named Gary these days. Stephen Wilson falling back one to number 39. And you got Fitz playing all the hits on the Country Top 40 with a former Texas Tech alum that dropped out of college, all thanks to TikTok. And now these days, he's racking up streams and hit songs and touring all over the country. He even sent a personal video to my little girl, Drew, who is 14 years old, and she still can't sleep. So thank you, Hudson, for that. With his latest, Painted You Pretty, Hudson Westbrook, number 38.

0: Fox and Westbrook right there. Painted You Pretty, backing up one to number 38. Coming up on the Country Top 40 with Fitz. All right, I believe that I might have just found our next professional wrestler. I'm talking about a guy built like he could body slam a tractor tire and still sing a love song right after. His name, Russell, the Honky Tonk Hammer, WrestleMania Dickerson. And trust me, this dude's got more energy than a Friday night front row at a county fair. So come on back.
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0: Hey, it's Fitz from the Country Top 40 Countdown, and we got to talk about this for a second. You finally get the house cleaned up, you're feeling good, maybe even tell yourself, all right, we're turning a corner here. 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
0: It was so great to see Ashley last weekend at the ACM Awards in Las Vegas. So nice as always. And isn't it nice? She's got number 37 on the countdown this week. Ashley McBride with What If We Don't.

0: Rising up to the number 37, that was What If We Don't from Ashley McBride. And you got Fitz playing all the hits on the Country Top 40, celebrating this Memorial Day weekend. And you know what? I hope you're out there by a grill somewhere. We live in the land of the free because of the brave. And I hope you're cooking up something special, because here's the thing. You know, in music, you just can't take yourself too seriously, especially not just music, but in life, especially as a country star. And that's just one thing that I love about Russell Dickerson. Just always down for a good time, always ready to make those around him smile, even when he is naming his own tours.
1: And, of course, WrestleMania, right?
2: WrestleMania tour,
1: I love
2: baby.
1: Everything you're doing with WrestleMania.
2: Yes.
1: The wrestling, just, you know, the theme, just
2: yeah.
1: Every way that you're marketing it is just brilliant.
2: Thank you. I just, you know, I've done the tours where it's your song name, you know, the song name tour.
1: Right.
2: Light the Night on Fire tour. You know what I mean?
1: Bring the heat.
2: Yeah.
1: Right, yeah.
2: And I was just like, dude, come on. That's not me. Like, I gotta do, I feel like I'm a very over the top person.
1: Yeah.
2: And it's like, dude, we're calling it WrestleMania. And maybe that's my last tour name ever.
1: That's what I'm saying. Are you gonna continue that for, I mean, you really should.
2: WrestleMania 25, WrestleMania 26,
1: right.
2: Round 1, Round 2, Round 3.
1: I love
2: Boom!
1: It.
2: Boom! Yeah. Ding, ding, baby.
1: Ding, ding.
2: It's time for WrestleMania.
0: Gotta love that dude. Never take things too seriously. Always willing to get a few laughs out of his fans. We got the Macho Man himself, WrestleMania Dickerson, with Worth Your While, number 36.

0: Russell Dickerson right there flying up the ropes four places to number 36 with Worth Your While. And we continue the countdown with a guy who landed his first song. Are you ready for this? Number one song 25 years ago. And I know you know this one.
1: P.S. If this is Austin, I still love you.
0: A song whose melody was as thick as the mullet of the guy that sang it. Blake Shelton sporting up a cleaned up look these days, but you know what? The hits still remain. Music never goes away. Everything old is new again. He's up right now at number 35 with one of them. Here's Blake with Let Him Anyway.
1: Ain't it?

Let Him Anyway from Blake Shelton. Holding on at number 35 for another week. And is it me or you, or do I get tears every time I hear that song? I'm telling you, that one gets me. Playing far and wide from the original CT40 studios deep in the heart of Texas. And you got Fitz playing all the hits. Doing this week's show with our friends at Fisher House, supporting military families all across the country. Check them out, fisherhouse.org, as we pick this thing up at number 34. His name is Shane Prophet. Loving this one. It's going to be around a long time.

Buffett, ain't that right? Going up to the number 34 this week. You know, one of the things that I love most about country music is that the older you get, the better the songs and the stories get. And Kelsey Hart says that's exactly what happened to him. He remembers moving to Nashville with big dreams, you know, but not a whole lot of life under his belt yet. And now, after a couple of heartbreaks, hard lessons, good times, and people who just shaped him, he says the songs just hit different. Kelsey put it to me perfectly. He said, you know, when I first got to town, I didn't have much life experience at all. And as you grow and write more, you change, meet new people, and the people around you change too. And I think that that's what makes the songs better over time. And the best country songs usually come from a few miles of life. Maybe a couple of scars and stories you earned the hard way. Here's Kelsey Hart stepping up to number 33 with Fireworks. Oh.

0: Kelsey's backing up just one to number 33. That's Kelsey Hart right there with Fireworks. Coming up on the Country Top 40 with Fitz, we're going to be headed back to the CT40 launch pad. I can see it from here, where future country superstars get cleared for takeoff. And I'm talking about the artists who aren't just chasing dreams. They're strapping into the rocket ship and flooring it straight through the stratosphere. And trust me, there's something real special about hearing an artist before the whole world even catches on. It's kind of like staring up at the sky, right? Right before a meteor streaks across it. You know that feeling, so don't touch that dial. Don't mess with that Bluetooth. Don't even think about leaving the radio for a gas station bathroom break. CT40 Mission Control.
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The beautiful Alexandra Kay right there, TikTok sensation turned country music superstar. Had so much fun hanging out with her last week at Las Vegas. As we are celebrating a very, very special show this weekend for Fisher House, an amazing organization that helps military families. 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Fisherhouse.org. Please, you know what? Look him up right now if you can. Continuing this Memorial Day weekend of hits at number 32 with Alexandra Kay and Straight for the Heart.

I just love her. I always have so much fun hanging out with her. The amazing Alexandra Kay. Slipping back two to number 32 with Straight for the Heart. And Fitz playing all the hits on the Country Top 40 Countdown. And y'all, here comes Graylin James. This dude has been moving up the countdown like he stole something. Fast climbing, windows down, pedal to the floor, kind of energy right now. And he's got one of those songs that sort of feels like summer. In small towns, old memories, and maybe a little regret all mixed into one. Sounds like my hometown of Bowie, Texas. Everybody listening in Bowie, Texas right now, and I know you are. I love you. You know I love you. Stay off that water tower, by the way. Graylin James knocking on the door of the top 30, up to number 31 this week with Water at a Wedding.

think I told you that last weekend I was at the ACM Awards in Las Vegas. Did you see me? Did you see me as it was streaming on Prime? Well, I was waving to you. That was Water at a Wedding from Graylin James. Got to hang out with him, spending another weekend in at number 31. And the entire CT40 team was in Las Vegas covering the ACM Awards. And we had the chance to sit down with a ton of artists, both established superstars and those who are just starting out. And let me tell you, we heard some of the most amazing performances from the best and brightest new voices in the game. The future of country music. And I'm about to launch one of those new voices into your country music atmosphere right now. 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Had such a great week in Las Vegas last week. And one of my favorite things about the ACM Awards, it's not just the superstars. It's the hungry artists, the dreamers, the next wave of country music all showing up to shoot their shot. And that's how I met Matt Cooper. This dude's out of Jacksonville, Florida, and he is creating something that feels really fresh right now, blending country, Americana, pop rock, a little faith into a sound that feels familiar, but you know what? Still uniquely and totally his own. He's already been sharing stages with some of the big names of country music. And trust me, people are starting to talk. So are you ready? Everybody buckle up. CT40 Mission Control. Let's fire up the boosters. We are go for launch and cleared for takeoff with Matt Cooper and his song Highs and Lows. I'm

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0: Welcome back, y'all, to the Country Top 40 with Fitz, playing all the hits. And you know what? This weekend is one of those big American weekends. Memorial Day weekend is here. The start of summer is staring us in the face, and the grills are smoking, the lakes are packed. But I do want to say, in the middle of all this fun, we also got to take a moment to remember the heroes who never made it home. And I'm talking about the brave men and women who gave everything for this country, for our freedom, for the people they love, for the lives they didn't get to live. And that's what this weekend is really all about. This weekend, we honor them and the team of Fisher House Foundation. They help military families stay close to their loved ones during medical care because sometimes even heroes need a hand. 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
0: The legendary Kenny Chesney surprised us all with this debut just a couple of weeks ago. And he is leading us off with Carry On.
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0: carrying himself up four more to number 30. And we continue the hits with Fitz on the Country Top 40 with a song that Dustin Lynch wrote with Ben Johnson, John Robert Hall, Hunter Phelps, and Zach Crowell. And by the way, Dustin promised me an invite to go flying with him next time he is in North Texas. He's an awesome pilot, by the way. With Easy to Love, here's Dustin, number 29.
1: But

Easy to Love from Dustin Lynch, extending his stay at number 29. Dan and Shay right now at number 28 with one of the most important songs ever. Listen to these lyrics. It's called Say So.

0: Dan and Shade, number 28 for the second week was Say So. And we have all heard that saying that freedom isn't free. And that's an idea that we all believe here at the Country Top 40 Countdown. My daddy was a proud Green Beret Bob. Green Beret served his country like so many others. And that's why we honor our troops right here on our CT40 Troop Salute, supported this weekend by my friends at Sleep Number.
1: This is Green Beret Bob. Fitz is my son. I proudly served my country from 66 through 72 with the Army Special Forces. We live in a land of the free because of our brave men and women, past and present. This is our troop salute.
0: For this very special occasion of Memorial Day weekend, we'd like to honor every single member who has fought and died for the cause of freedom, and I have so many thoughts on this holiday. I really do, but none of them have the impact of the words of the 40th President of the United States, Ronald Reagan, from a speech that he actually made from a Memorial Day ceremony at Arlington National Cemetery 44 years ago.
2: We're gathered at the National Cemetery, which provides a final resting place for the heroes who have defended our country since the Civil War. All we can ever do for our heroes is remember them, because what they gave us is beyond our powers to repay. We see these soldiers in our mind as old and wise. We see them as something like the founding fathers, grave and gray-haired. But most of them were boys when they died, and they gave up two lives, the one they were living and the one they would have lived. When they died, they gave up their chance to be husbands and fathers and grandfathers. They gave up their chance to be revered old men. They gave up everything for our country, for us. And all we can do is remember.

0: live in the land of the free because of the brave. From 2005, that was Tracy Adkins with Arlington. Man, that gets me every time. Our very, very, very special Memorial Day weekend troop salute is supported by friends at Sleep Number. 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Coming up on the Country Top 40 with Fitz. If country music doesn't work out for Lauren Elena, don't worry about it. She's already got a backup plan. And find out where Lauren may pop up. Either way, Lauren Elena on the mic with Fitz, the F-I-T with a Z. After this, on the Country Top 40.
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21: What's going on, my friend? And happy Memorial Day weekend. You got Fitz, and this weekend we are reminded of service, sacrifice, and the stories that live on. And I'm honored to be partnering with Fisher House to support our men and women who have paid the ultimate sacrifice in serving their country. And we are honoring them by dedicating each and every song to them this weekend. Here's Zach John King standing tall for the troops, number 27, with

CJK, Zach John King, number 27 on the countdown with the second week with Get to Drinking. And we're going to continue the hits. Here he is again. It's like he's popping up at every single number on the countdown these days. And I'm all right with it. Luke Combs, We All Right With It. He's at number 26 with the B.

0: problems with that one. Beat by You, getting some legs under it after taking off in a dead sprint. Up seven places to number 26. Seven, taking over the Leap of the Week award. So no matter where you are right now, at home, at work, in your car, all right, listening on your radio station app, give me a second. I need your help. You know I do. Let me just grab my air horns. All right, if you could just get together with me and let's give Luke a big ol' attaboy!
1: Attaboy! Attaboy!
0: The Leap of the Week is brought to you by T-Mobile. As we get back to the hits on the countdown, and some artists are quiet and mysterious, and then there's Lauren Elena. Whether it's on stage, online, or in an interview, Lauren has never been short of personality, and apparently she's got big dreams beyond music, too. You got to check this out. So good.
2: My dream would to be like, you know, like Kelly Clarkson's show. That would be my dream to have something like that where I get to sing and I get to interview people and I get to talk, which is my favorite thing to do.
0: Well, then why don't you push that?
2: I'm working on it.
0: Honestly, like a country version, like sort of like Kelly Clarkson does, but with Lauren Elena, that sounds like it could be my next favorite thing. But right now, though, it's the bread and butter for Lauren Elena stepping up to the plate at number 25 along with Chase Matthew and their latest hit song, All My Exes.

Lauren Elaine and Chase Matthew pulling up one to number 25 with All My Exes. The country top 40 with Fitz, and I'll tell you what, we are honoring and saluting our troops this weekend during our Memorial Day special, partnering up with Fisher House, an international nonprofit whose mission is to provide housing to the families of military personnel all over the world, a special organization supporting an even more special group of people. Head over to fisherhouse.org and find out what you can do to help. And with that, the countdown's going to roll on. Number 24 on the countdown, John Pardi, P-A-R-D-I.

He dance. He could imitate Michael Jackson pretty good. And honestly, I'm all about it. Now he is moonwalking his way right back up the charts again. Luke Bryan with Country and She Knows It, number 20.

country, and she knows it. From Luke Bryan, moving up one to number 23 on the countdown. And that's going to take us to number 22. Owned and operated this weekend by Low Cash and Wrong Hearts.

0: Hearts. Crank it up one more to number 22. Coming up on the Country Top 40 with Fitz, who's getting ready to join me down in the vault? That's right. Professor Fitz is about to give you a country music history lesson in one of the most sacred places in country music, Bob Kingsley's CT40 Vault. And we're going to be stopping by the year that the most famous person in the world, interesting, was a Saudi Arabian king. And I'm going to give you all the details on that right after this.
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Getting back to the hits right now with John Morgan, an amazing singer-songwriter. He's got number 21 and the CT40 Super Mustache Club with Kid Myself.

0: Kid Myself from John Morgan, backing up one to number 21. And now it's time to lace up our Skechers and put on your Crocs. We're going to have a little walk through country music history. And this week, we're going to look back at a few of country music's most patriotic hits on this Memorial Day weekend. Because we live in the land of the free, because of the brave, and all these men and women who made the ultimate sacrifice for this country. It's always, your ticket to the vault is supported by my friends at O'Reilly Auto Parts, your professional parts people. And I'm just going to walk up to the brand new Retina eye scanner. Sometimes I think she has a little thing for me. I don't know. Hello to you, eye retina scanner. It's good to be back from Vegas.
1: Hello, Fitz. Please step in front of the Retina eye scanner.
0: All right, just looking right into the light. And I really hope you're enjoying this long weekend. I really do.
1: Of course.
0: Did you know it's a very, very special American holiday weekend this weekend?
1: No.
0: Well, we're all about to find out more about the link between country music and that patriotic spirit.
1: I like that. Access granted.
0: And we are in, and we're going to start off in the year where you could buy a six-pack of Pepsi for 88 cents. Remember those days? The most recognized celebrity in America was Steve McQueen. And the U.S. received 55-mile-per-hour speed limits on all interstate highways in a move intended to save fuel. The year was 1974. And on your country radio, Johnny Cash had just released a musical attempt at restoring a little faith in the USA.
2: I said your old flagpole is leaned a little bit. And that's a ragged old flag you got hanging on it. He said, have a seat. And I sat down. Is this the first time you've been to our little town? I said, I think it is. He said, I don't like to brag, but we're kind of proud of that ragged old flag.
0: Johnny Cash with Ragged Old Flag from 1974. And follow me this way, we're going to move forward another 33 years to a song that stopped country music dead in its tracks the first time people heard it. Originally performed live at the 2007 ACM Awards, this next one is written for the perspective of a fallen soldier's final letter home. And I will never forget the first time I heard it. There wasn't a dry eye in the house.

0: Tim McGraw with If You're Reading This from 2007. A song that still hits just as hard today as it did the very first time it was performed live. Unbelievable, Tim. And follow me this way. We're going to venture ahead another 5 years to not only a song, but a love letter to the land of the free herself.
1: West.

0: by Dierks Bentley from 2012. Written by Dierks Bentley, Dan Wilson, and Brett Beavers. Love a song, perfect for Memorial Day weekend. And I can't believe our time is up in the vault. I know I got on my Yankee Doodle Dandy shorts, right? I got my red, white, and blue on, and we're going to wrap up this Memorial Day edition. And I just want to take a moment to remember and honor the heroes who gave everything for this country. And your ticket to the vault was brought to you by my friends at O'Reilly Auto Parts. 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All right, follow me over here. We're going to cross this unbelievable threshold where so many famous people have walked right over this thing right here. And if you can give me a hand with this heavy, heavy door, I need a push. So let's push this big old door to slam shut. Behind us. No!
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0: And ladies and gentlemen, this hour of the Country Top 40 with Fitz and our Memorial Day weekend spectacular is brought to you by Muddy Mat. 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

0: knows it. You got Fitz playing the hits on the Country Top 40 Countdown this Memorial Day weekend. And thanks for riding with me. We've still got more ACM buzz from Vegas from last weekend. A lot of stories. And a lot of stories from your favorite country stars. Plus some massive songs still ahead before we hit number one. And this weekend, we're honored to team up with Fisher House Foundation, helping military families when they need it most. And y'all, we're halfway home. 20 songs down, 20 to go. Let's keep counting them down together.
1: Number 20.
0: And we're going to kick off the back half of this countdown with a guy you could probably find on the golf course when he isn't tearing up a country music stage. And you know what? I got to say, he's got a nice swing on him. A little bit of a slice that he's trying to work on, but he's got a nice swing and an even better stash. Zach Top from the CT40 Mustache Club in South of Sanity.
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Super Stash Club on the Country Top 40, South of Sanity, scooting up one to number 20, and you got Fitz playing all the hits with Hardy, Morgan Wallen, Eric Church, and Tim McGraw. And this song is so powerful and so true in the world that we are living in right now. The land, it's going fast, isn't it? The land's just being bought and sold for buildings to be built on. Come on, y'all. Let's keep our country. Let's keep these ranch lands. This is MacArthur.

0: That was MacArthur from Hardy, Morgan Wallen, Eric Church, and Tim McGraw on pause at number 19 this week.
1: CT 40, baby.
0: George Burge and Luke Bryan holding strong for another week at number 18 with Ride.

Luke Bryan holding strong for another week at number 18 with Ride, Ride, Ride. Fitz playing all the hits. And y'all, if you watched the ACMs last week, did you see me? I was waving at you. I could see your house from there. But there was one name that everybody in country music is still talking about, especially that night, was Ella Langley. She absolutely had herself a night. Female Artist of the Year, Artist Songwriter of the Year, Song of the Year, Single of the Year for Choosing Texas. She's choosing Texas, I could tell. Plus, Musical Event of the Year with Riley Green. And that wasn't just a good night. That's a country music takeover. And honestly, the way this next song's connecting with people right now, don't be surprised if I'm going to be talking about it again next ACM season. Here is Ella Langley, and I am proud to admit I am an Ella fella. Ella Langley, Morgan Wallen with the number 17 song of the week. I Can't Love You Anymore.

0: Ella Langley and Morgan Wallen on the climb and moving up five spots to number 17 with I Can't Love You Anymore. You are not going to believe what a 10-year-old boy in Texas is doing. Let's just say he is changing the world. Good makes you feel good. We got the good stuff up next. Country Top 40. Hey, it's Fitz from the Country Top 40 Countdown, and we got to talk about this for a second. You finally get the house cleaned up. You're feeling good. Maybe even tell yourself, all right, we're turning a corner here. And then boom, spring hits. Rain comes in. 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Grab a couple, get that free one, and stuff the mud before it takes over your house. 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
4: Back to the hits on this Memorial Day weekend on the Country Top 40 with Fitz. Continuing this countdown right now with the collaboration that ain't stopping. Post Malone along with Morgan Wallen. I Ain't Coming Back. Number 16.
6: I'm redneck. 'Cause I drink beer and I dip skull. Guess I'm a rambler.

mean? And you got Fitz playing all the hits, doing this thing straight out of country and straight out of Roswell, Georgia. Not Roswell, New Mexico, where the UFOs are, although I believe the UFOs are probably everywhere these days. Anyway, Vincent Mason taking the CT40 center stage right now, number 15 with Wish.

0: An amazing young individual, an amazing young child that is changing the world. 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
1: That's the good stuff.
0: You know, sometimes the best reminders don't come from CEOs, motivational speakers, or people with fancy titles. Sometimes they come from a 10-year-old kid in Texas, a little kid named Ernesto. And while a lot of kids, you know, his age were spending their money on video games or toys or Roblox, this young man was saving up money from doing chores so he could buy his own 3D printer. And he didn't stop there because Ernesto turned a little corner of his house into his own workshop. And now he's designing and printing things like keychains, whistles, can openers, even tools meant to just help people dealing with stress, ADHD, and anxiety. At 10 years old, y'all, I mean, talk about a kid with a big heart and a big future. And I think there's just something really powerful in that because a lot of people right now, they feel stuck, right? They feel tired, maybe even wondering if their dreams are too far gone. Meanwhile, there's a 10-year-old kid in Texas right now proving that you don't need the perfect plan. You just got to start. You just have to start. There you go. Way to go, Ernesto. That's the good stuff.

Dirty Country. That was a massive hit song for Jason Aldean in 2023, your Good Stuff Song of the Week, and the perfect song for that 10-year-old gentleman changing the world. Let your boys be country. 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Back to the hits on the Country Top 40 with Fitz. And last weekend, I was in Las Vegas at the ACM Awards, and Kane Brown was walking the red carpet. And I said, dude, he was trying to walk off the red carpet for a second because he was really, really busy. I said, Kane, you're not walking by me. I go, look at your arms. Look at those pythons. Look at those guns. I mean, this dude is working out like a madman. I don't know what his secret is, but he told me he'd give me the program. He promised me, Kane, your boy Fitz is waiting. Looking good on that red carpet. Kane Brown right now with Woman, number 14.

Kate Brown going up one to number 14 this week with Woman, getting so close to the top 10. Way to go, Kay. You know, some songwriters have to go looking for stories, but Bailey Zimmerman says most of his come from just living life. He says he's always paying attention, though he's been through, you know, stuff he sees, whether it's emotions people can relate to. He turns it all into music. He says, Fitz, my phone is always out. My finger is always on my iPad notes, on my iPhone. I am always typing in concepts and ideas. He says anything can turn into a song. And honestly, that's probably why so many people connect with the songs, right? Everyday life. Bailey Zimmerman. Now at number 13 with She.

Chevy Silverado from the vehicle and truck expert, Bailey Zimmerman. Watch some of his old YouTube channels. You'll see what I'm talking about. He knows his trucks, putting it in high gear and speeding up 3 to number 13. Right now, the hits continue. We're speeding up, going to Morgan Wallen again, number 12.

0: Don't We from Morgan Wallen, staying put at number 12 on the Country Top 40 with Fitz. Coming up on the Country Top 40 with Fitz, your CT40 fan favorite segment, Music with Memories. And it's from a listener from Oklahoma who's sharing a memory about her dad, an old pickup truck, a lake trip, and a country song that still hits her right in the heart every Memorial Day weekend. You don't want to miss it. Your Music with Memories is after this.
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0: 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And we're getting so close to the top 10 right now. Your CT40 fan favorite, Music with Memories, is on the way. We're at number 11 with Chris Jansen, with me.

0: That was Chris Jansen with Me and a Beer, backing up two spots to number 11. And it's time for one of my favorite parts of the show. And I know it's yours, too, because our CT40 research says Music with Memories is your CT40 fan favorite. Do you have a special song in your heart with your special memory attached to it? I'd love to hear from you right now. And your Music with Memories is brought to you by Active Liver from New Nordic. And I got a message from Amanda in Omaha, Nebraska. What's up, Amanda? She says, what's up, Fitz with the hits? This song will always take me back to my dad. My name is Amanda from Omaha, Nebraska, and every Memorial Day weekend, my family would pile into my dad's old pickup truck. We'd head to the lake, and he always had the same playlist playing through those blown-out speakers, and without fail, Drive for Daddy Gene by Alan Jackson would come on right as the sun was always setting, and Dad would tap the steering wheel. Mama would smile over at him, and us kids would just be in the back seat, you know, just smelling like sunscreen, barbecue smoke, and lake water. But my dad was smiling and singing every word to that song every single time. We lost my dad 2 years ago. And now every time I hear that song, man, I roll the windows down and I just let myself remember him for a little while. And I just remember that smile. He wouldn't sing the song out loud crazy all the time. He would just be sitting there smiling. That's what I will never forget. So I thank you for letting me share that memory with you this Memorial Day weekend. Love the show. Sincerely, Amanda, Omaha, Nebraska.
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1: 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What a song, Mr. Alan Jackson. 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
1: All right, America, North America, and across the world. Here we are, Fitz playing the hits on the Country Top 40 Countdown, celebrating our Memorial Day weekend special. And this just feels like a big American weekend. You know, I got the flags waving in the studio, the backyard barbecue's all fired up, the boat's on the water. We're taking this weekend to honor the heroes who fought for the freedoms we get to live every single day. The brave men and women who sacrificed everything for this country. And we remember them and we thank them on this Memorial Day weekend. And now, y'all, the pressure is on. We've still got massive songs ahead. Going on our run to number one. This is the most valuable real estate in country radio right here. The biggest stars, the biggest hits, and one song about to wear the crown. Come on, y'all, say it with me. It's top 10 time.
6: Hey, Fitz. It's Brooklyn Kane from Riverside, California, and I love Corey Kent, and I love Kurt Wetzel, and so I love their song Rocky Mountain Low. On the Country Top 40. I'm so excited to hear it.
7: Number 10.
1: What's going on, Riverside? Brooklyn Kane from Riverside. Thank you for that great voice memo, and I appreciate you listening and being part of the Fitz fam. You're kicking off the top 10 right now with the fast-climbing duo of Corey Kent and Kurt Wetzel. Both living in the state of Texas, by the way, with Rocky Mountain.

0: The latest from Corey Kent and Co. Wetzel. What's up, Co? Rocky Mountain Low, notching another weekend at number 10.
1: This is Jason Aldean. One of the greatest gifts out there is Fisher House. It's not a hotel. Fisher House homes are located on the grounds near the medical center or hospital they serve. The design helps guests make friends and support one another easily. And the best thing about Fisher House, there is absolutely no charge. I'm going to repeat that. Absolutely no charge to stay in Fisher House. Wow. You can find Fisher House on Facebook, Twitter, and Instagram.
0: Thank you, Jason. And we know you love your country as well, and you support the red, white, and blue, someone who doesn't take his freedom for granted, and a guy who continues to be thankful for the men and women of our military. Jason Aldean, Don't Tell on Me, number 9.

0: Jason Aldean inching in forward. Two more spots to number 9. Well, don't tell on me. Inside the top 10. You know, Jason's a big fan of what Fisher House does. I want to tell you about Fisher House. They're like the Ronald McDonald for military homes. So last week in Las Vegas, I sat down with Michelle Horn, the vice president of communication for Fisher House, and we were talking about the good that they do.
1: All right, we're talking hits with Michelle Horn from the Fisher House. What are some other things that the Country Top 40 can do to basically help veterans?
2: You know, it is very helpful to just get the word about resources.
1: Yes, resources.
2: Out there. You know, Fisher House Foundation, we build houses across the country where military and veteran families can stay for free while their loved ones are receiving care. So letting people know, they can go to our website, which is fisherhouse.org, and get that resource. But there's also a ton of other resources out there. So
1: is there something, maybe a story that jumps out to you this year about maybe a couple or an individual whose life was really changed by Fisher House?
2: Gosh, I talk to so many families. It is just a wonderful part of my job, getting to hear their stories. I know one story that I think always hits hard is there was a family out of Texas who the veteran had cancer, and he had decided that it was too far to drive. I think it was several hours away from the hospital where he was going to receive care. When he found out about Fisher House, he was able to bring his wife with him, and he got the treatment. He had already decided he wasn't going to get treatment just because he didn't want to be away from his wife
1: for
2: that
1: long.
2: Didn't want to leave his wife. Once Fisher House was an option for him, it changed everything, and they're doing well. Mm. So it's an amazing thing to know that these houses give that extra boost so that they can get the care that they need.
0: As we get back to the countdown now, we're already at song number 8. Her name is Megan Maroney, stepping in with Beautiful Things.

0: Things from Megan Maroney staying put at number 8. Country Top 40. Coming up on the countdown, we continue to go for a run to number 1. Plus, we're going to be chatting with a guy who used to think a popular social media app was strictly reserved for twerking. Because it sounds like my favorite app already. That is until it started helping his career. And more on that coming up. Country music's official countdown.
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y'all, and welcome back to Fitz, playing all the hits on the Country Top 40 Countdown Memorial Day weekend. And this weekend, we're teaming up with our friends at Fisher House Foundation, supporting military families across America. And to take you across the border right now to Canada, you know, Josh Ross says he used to think that TikTok was just people doing pranks and dances and acting foolish on the internet and twerking. And then his music started blowing up on TikTok. And nowadays, a song can go from somebody's phone screen to a sold-out crowd singing every word back overnight. Wild times we are living in, y'all. And it's working pretty well for Josh Ross. He's taking over at number 7 with

Hate How You Look from Josh Ross, holding strong at number 7 for another week. And you got Fitz playing all the hits. And I got a message a couple minutes ago on TikTok. And it said, hey, Fitz, what was the craziest part about ACM week in Las Vegas last weekend? I heard you on the radio from Vegas. It sounded like you're having a great time. All right. You know what? I have a cool memory. This is easy. So somewhere between the red carpets and the country stars and the late nights and about 47 casinos that all look exactly the same and I can never find my way out of them, I completely forgot where my hotel room was. I'm not even kidding. But at one point, as I was walking around Las Vegas, holding my room key like it was like a national treasure, trying to remember if I was staying at the MGM or Caesars or the Horseshoe, I looked at the Sphere in Las Vegas. And that is where they had the Country Top 40 logo sitting on top of the brand new Sphere Vegas. And it was a moment, and I got the picture I will never forget about in my life. You got to go to my Facebook, Instagram, TikTok. Fits on everything. With a Z, Fits on everything. And you'll see that picture I'm talking about. It made my week. And my mom started crying, by the way, when I sent it to her. But what a week. Man, it's an amazing group of country artists. Speaking of hotel rooms, here's Luke Combs with Sleepless in a Hotel Room, number

5 to number 6. That's right. He's falling from the top last week where he was number 1 for the past 2 weeks was Sleepless in a Hotel Room. That means we got a brand new number 1 on the way. This segment of the Country Top 40 with Fitz is brought to you by the all-amazing Home Depot. Memorial Day deals are happening right now at the Home Depot. Jordan Davis has number 5 with Turn This Truck

0: number 6 to number 5 this week, Jordan Davis would turn this truck around. And you know, one of the things that people really, really love about Riley Green, first of all, he's got an awesome mustache. You know what I mean? And I just want to hug him. I got a bromance with him. He's my dog. He's my homeboy. But he's just always himself. Riley's been very honest about the fact that he didn't serve in the military, but he's also never hidden the amount of respect that he has for the men and women who did. By the way, you got to check out that brand new show, y'all, Marshals with Riley Green. His acting is unbelievable. But, you know, he grew up with a lot of guys and friends who were just sort of kids hanging out one day and then leaving for basic training the next. So he knows that feeling of losing his friends going to the military. And especially this Memorial Day weekend, that means something.
1: I didn't do any military. I went to college and tried to play football. But I had a lot of buddies that we were both at the same level of, I don't want to say maturity, I'd probably say immaturity, at 18 years old. And for them to be shipped off and go through all the stuff they go through, that's as brave as it gets for me.
0: Riley Green is stepping into that batter's box at number 4 would change my mind.

0: I got to talk to Jamie Johnson about when they went over at USO Tour and how it was just like they were riding it in Hummers and people were shooting at them over, I mean, and then they'd go play another show and, you know, those people are risking their lives. So I get to stand up here and do what I do for a living. So, I mean, I have nothing but respect for that.
1: Ella Langley right now, y'all, with Be Her, number 3.

Ella Langley rising up 2 to number 3 with Be Her. And did you see her at the ACM Awards? Didn't have enough room for her trophies. She had 27 people take out her trophies. Actually, I think she took home 32 trophies. I can't name all the categories, but she won a bunch of them. All right. Now fresh off of taking home his new Male Artist of the Year at this year's ACM Awards, Tucker Wetmore is having the kind of year that most new artists only dream about. The Washington native has gone from playing small clubs to one of the fastest rising names in country music. And I think it's all about the CT40 Super Stash, which we awarded him in the CT40 Super Mustache Club. And he was excited about it. And now another massive hit for Tuck. Here he is at number 2, singing about Burnett.

0: Brunette from Tucker Wetmore moving up one to number two. And can you believe it, folks? Just like that, we're about to take it on home. Take it on home to number Oneville. That's right. I'm going to do it again. I'm going to take it on home to number Oneville. We got the number one song of the week on the Country Top 40 with Fitz coming up. This segment of the Country Top 40 with Fitz is brought to you by The Home Depot. 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
0: 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And a little fun fact, the chorus, all right, of Wagon Wheel was actually started by Bob Dylan years before it ever became a hit song. And the song set half finished for a long, long time before the band Old Crow Medicine Show finished it. And then Darius took it into the stratosphere because that's what Darius does. And Wagon Wheel, your warm-up to number one.

0: Wagon Wheel by Darius Rucker right there. Your warm-up to number one, released on January 7th, 2013, is the second single from his album, True Believers. And I'll tell you what, hit number one on the Country Top 40 Airplay chart, reached number one on the Hot Songs chart, climbed to number 15 on the Billboard Hot 100. 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Here we are. It's the moment we've been waiting for. I never, ever want to find out the number one song until I get handed my little envelope. I'm so excited. We have officially made it to the mountain, this week's number one song. And it belongs to a guy who has built his career the old, old-fashioned way, right? One rodeo, one dive bar, one sold-out arena at a time. Kojo! Cody Johnson has never really been the kind of artist to chase trends at all. He just pays attention to what real country fans connect with, and he just stays himself. And apparently, one particular song, y'all, and I'm sure you saw it last week in ACM, Cody Johnson, your entertainer of the year now. With a number one song, he started getting a reaction that he just could not ignore when he got into this.
1: One of the reasons we picked it as a single, I was a strong advocate for this song for radio because I'll just use it against one of my own. I thought that Made in the USA was going to be like the next Toby Keith hit, you know. I really did. And when we played it live, I was like, okay, you know, people enjoyed it, but I saw them talking to each other. I saw them like not really paying attention. And then it's like, all right, next song. Kick off into the fall, everybody's doing what you're doing. All the cell phones in the entire arena all go up, and they're like, it's here, it's you. And I noticed it, and I was like, well, there's my research and development right there. So that's why we picked it.
0: Cody Johnson with The Fall, number one in country music.

0: brand new ACM Male Artist of the Year and Entertainer of the Year, Kojo. What's up, Kojo? Cody Johnson moving up one to claim this week's number one spot with The Fall. What a song. And Cody, congratulations as well to your songwriters, Ray Fulcher, Bobby Pinson, Jeremy Stover. Great job, guys. I want to say many, many more. Many, many more. Country Top 40. And that is how we count them down from number 40 to number one. That is this week's presentation of the 40 biggest hits in country music, compiled and rated each week by MediaBase 24/7. The CT40 staff includes Cody Culberson, Deborah Evans Price, Nick Allen, Drew Brownfield, and Scott Mahalik. The Country Top 40 comes to you each week from the good folks at North Star Audio. And we do it all from the original OG CT40 studios deep in the heart of Texas. And I am Fitz. And I can't wait to see you again. Will Cody Johnson make it 2 weeks with The Fall? We will see. Have a great week ahead. I'll see you next week. And remember, let's get through it together, all right? We're going to get through this week as long as we think big. Because you're thinking anyway. And who's better than you?
1: Raised country.
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Good afternoon. Happy Sunday. New Country 105.1. Hopefully you are enjoying your Memorial Day weekend. It is a time to honor the brave Americans who gave their lives defending freedom and protecting our nation. Don't forget, V-Hale checking in. Hi. Just when

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0: 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And this Memorial Day weekend, we're proudly honoring those who gave the ultimate sacrifice.
17: This is Lisa Hallett of Concord, California. And my husband, Captain John Hallett III, made the ultimate sacrifice for our country in 2009 while fighting in Afghanistan. Thank you for remembering John this Memorial Day weekend. John was an infantry officer in the United States Army. He graduated from West Point in 2001. He has three beautiful children, Jackson, Bryce, and Heidi. They were little bitty when John passed away, but we are so proud of our John and his service.
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He's playing bigger venues now, which means bigger stages, right? In Country 105.1, Russell Dickerson said he has been upping his conditioning so he can continue to run around stage, rip his shirt off. You know, WrestleMania. We appreciate

Corey Ken dropping a new song on Thursday. I cannot wait. It is called Cigarette Burns, New Country 105.1. Have you heard the snippet of it? A little tease he posted on Instagram? I already know it's going to be one of my favorites. Can't wait. That's

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8: Hi, this is Bonnie Lou Schreiner, my son, Staff Sergeant Stephen J. Wilson, United States Marine Corps, made the ultimate sacrifice for our country in 2007 while fighting in Zaglohia, Iraq. He was an explosive ordnance disposal tech. 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

0: 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I love it. It's my second favorite season, New Country 105.1. Lots of things to look forward to, including hopefully new music from this man, teasing that he is back in studio, Mr. Dustin Lynch.
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0: 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And I think it's been a part of, you know, tapping into these songs, this new song, Say So. Just writing real stuff that we know is going to get a proper shot.
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5: I thank you for honoring our sons. 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Specialist Joseph A. Graves was killed on 25 July of 06, just outside of Baghdad, Iraq. He's missed by his family. He's missed by his friends. It was my only child. 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

0: Shaboozy getting ready for his Outlaws Never Die tour. Super pumped for this one. This man is such a performer, New Country 105.1. And he will be blessing us with his presence. He'll be at Channel 24, October 24th.
1: On a lost and lonely highway, paying for my sins. If heaven saw me out last Friday, I ain't getting in.

2026 AMA is happening tomorrow night. New Country 105.1. A lot more country this year. Thank you for including us. My goodness, this man will be performing. Keith Urban.

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0: is Michael and Karen of Cameron Park, and our son, Lieutenant Colonel Glenn Renfrey, died while serving in the U.S. Army on May 13, 2021. Thank you for remembering Glenn this Memorial Day weekend.
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Well, new fun fact about this song. New Country 105.1. They said Choosing Texas by Ella Langley is the perfect tempo for performing CPR. Okay, I guess it has 112 beats per minute, which is the right tempo for hands-on.

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25: Hi, this is Paul Kinzer of Rio Vista, and my son, Adam Kinzer, made the ultimate sacrifice for our country in 2004 while fighting in Afghanistan with the 304th PSYOP. It was based in Sacramento. And I want to thank you for remembering Adam and just your love for our country and our service people. So thank you very much.
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0: Riley Green working on a new album. I mean, it's just exciting in itself, right? New Country 105.1. V-Hale hanging with you. Gonna have some collabos on there, but not just any kind. In his words, iconic collaborations. Riley Green, we are ready.
1: If you showed up, I wouldn't let you in.

This song right here is just proof, like, hey, if you don't ask, you never know, right? New Country 105.1, happy Sunday. Luke Bryan said yes, and here we are with George Burge. It is Ride, Ride, Ride.

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7: Hi, this is Brenda from Orangevale, and my son Alex was 19 years old serving in Baghdad, Iraq, and was killed in action on May 19, 2007. Alex was the United States Army 1st Cavalry out of Fort Hood, Texas. Thank you for remembering my son, Alex, this Memorial Day weekend.
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0: 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Hi, I'm here for you. You got to let me know, right? New Country 105.1. You can hit me up on the text line. Let me know there, 800-850-1051.
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3: Hi, this is Loretta and Sheldon Bridges of Tracy. Our son, Staff Sergeant Stephen Bridges, made the ultimate sacrifice for our country in 2003 while fighting and dying in Iraq. Thank you for remembering Steve's name this Memorial Day weekend.
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Cash to be exact. Yes, please. New Country 105.1. Of course, Cody and Joe's $1,000 minute to win it. It's exactly that. A grand in 60 seconds. Can you do it? The challenge happens. 7:25. Good luck.

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23: 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Thank you for remembering Jonathan this Memorial Weekend.
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Kicking off Tuesday, 11 p.m., New Country 105.1, all part of our Summer of Freedom. Willie Nelson tickets up for grabs.

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ringing. 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

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Thanking all his fans for the birthday wishes. He got to spend it in his happy place on stage and on the road. It's Boots Off.

0: 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You ain't nothing but a liar. 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

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I'm V. Hale. My time is up.